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little girl used to swing right there. 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
1: Clear skies tonight and an overnight low of 17. Sunshine to start the day Saturday, changing to a mix of sun and cloud late in the morning, a high of 30. Cloudy periods Saturday night and a low of 19. Sunday sunny with a high of 32. Monday, mix of sun and cloud, chance of showers, and a high of 25.

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1: Clear skies tonight and an overnight low of 17. Sunshine to start the day Saturday, changing to a mix

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3: Clear skies tonight and an overnight low of 17. Sunshine to start the day Saturday, changing to a mix of sun and cloud late in the morning, a high of 30. Cloudy periods Saturday night and a low of 19. Sunday sunny with a high of 32. Monday, mix of sun and cloud, chance of showers, and a high of 25. Sunny skies returning Tuesday with a high of 25 degrees, and Wednesday, sunshine, a high of 29. Manitoba skies.

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1: Now, your Pembina Valley online weather.
2: Clear skies tonight and an overnight low of 17. Sunshine to start the day Saturday, changing to a mix of sun and cloud late in the morning, a high of 30. Cloudy periods Saturday night and a low of 19. Sunday sunny with a high of 30.

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It's Sunil Towns, somebody's daughter. I'm Tank Montana on your Saturday morning. Lainey Wilson on the way for you, as well as Morgan Griffiths with Just Being Me after Riley Green's Change My Mind.

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6: A heat warning is in effect. Today, sunny, becoming a mix of sun and cloud near noon with a high of 30. Tonight, partly cloudy with a low of 19.

Cameron Woodcomb's Kingdom of Fear on your Saturday afternoon. Ella Langley on the way for you, as well as Keith Urban's Kiss a Girl. And here's a Shenandoah.

0: local sports with just a couple of pro games going on. American Association of Professional Baseball has the Winnipeg Gold Eyes on the road at Lake County. Meanwhile, in Major League Baseball, the Toronto Blue Jays look to right the ship as they are coming off a big-time loss to Chicago yesterday, and they will once again host the White Sox today. I'm Dave Anthony.
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2: A heat warning is in effect. Today, a mix of sun and cloud, high of 30. Tonight, partly cloudy, a low of 19. Sunday, mainly sunny, with a high of 32. Monday, a mix of sun and cloud, with a high of 27. Tuesday, sunny, a high of 25. Wednesday, sunny, a high of 28. Thursday, sunny, with a high of 29. Stay weather ready with Petro-Canada Winkler on the Pembina Valley online app.
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1: Is it a relapse if it's just a drink? A picture-perfect party full of friends I used to keep. My favorite vices I used to need. 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

0: Ryan, proud Ella's Fella, member of the Ella's Fellas fan club. And there's more of us joining this club each and every day, including at the recent concert in Nashville, Thomas Rhett and Niall Horan.
1: We are Ella's Fellas up here on stage tonight.
0: And not only did they proclaim their love of Ella Langley and her music, Niall and Thomas did their own version of Choosing Texas.
2: She's from Texas, I can tell you by the way.
0: Gotta love it. You can catch those two and their love for Ella Langley on the road together this weekend. Niall Horan, Thomas Rhett in Hershey, Pennsylvania, as the countdown rolls on.
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and ACC Extra, Gary from Stephen Wilson Jr. on American Country Countdown. I'm Ryan Fox, and what advice did Zach Top get from a buddy, one of his current band members, that changed his career? Zach shares after checks in at number 19 on ACC with South Obscenity.

0: That superstar celebrating a big birthday this weekend. He was born the year America turned 200. And now, on America's 250th, he is 50 years old. Happy birthday, Luke Bryan. It's Country and She Knows It, number 16 at American Country Countdown.
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0: 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And earlier I teased that

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0: The same subject matter over and over again, and all y'all sing about is you know, pretty girls.
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and looking half asleep. But he walked up and said, what'll it be? I said, the good stuff. He didn't reach around for the whiskey. He didn't pour me a beer. His blue eyes kinda went misty.

Garth Brooks with a smash hit number one in October of 1990. Here on American Country Countdown, it's Prince in Low Places and Ryan Fox. And I played that one because we have something big to share from the G-Man. Garth is set to embark on his brand new Blame It All on My Roots tour, kicking off with two nights in Indianapolis on August 21st and 22nd at Gainbridge Fieldhouse. And not only that, he's also set to release a seven-part series that explains not only what he does, but why he does it. Through the series, he'll explain the thinking behind live recordings, set lists for his shows, making every show unique, which he does very well and has for years, and also the thought behind the ticket pricing for his new

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3: A heat warning is in effect. Tonight, partly cloudy, risk of a thunderstorm early this evening, and a low of 20. Tomorrow, sunny in the morning, then a mix of sun and cloud with 60% chance of showers in the afternoon, risk of a thunderstorm in the afternoon, and a high of 31. Tomorrow night, partly cloudy with 30% chance of showers in the evening and risk of a thunderstorm, clearing overnight, and a low of 19. Monday, cloudy with 60% chance of showers, high of 25. Tuesday, sunny, high of 24. Wednesday, sunny, high of 27. Thursday, sunny, a high of 28. Stay weather ready with Petro-Canada Winkler on the Pembina Valley online app.
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